0: feeling like P. Diddy.
1: Hey, what up, girl?
0: Grab my glasses, I'm out the door. I'm gonna hit this city.
1: Let's
0: before
1: go.
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1: When you first saw her, she was out walking her dog. 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She was out walking her dog and only had a second to let go of the leash. Your foot was on the gas and her life was on the line. 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
1: Ozempic, Wegovy, GLP-1s. Every day, one thought haunts you. What if I stop? A 2026 British Medical Journal study says you'll gain every pound back, but four times faster. So what now? There is an answer. Alex Gowen patented hypnosis. The Journal of the American Medical Association says adding behavior therapy to GLP-1s produces nearly three times the results than GLP-1s alone. Three times the results. Hypnosis is behavior therapy, concentrated. And Alex Gowen hypnosis is the only U.S. patented hypnosis proven useful by the U.S. Patent Office. Ozempic can't talk to your subconscious, where every habit lives. 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
1: Hey there, it's Dave Elder from the radio station, along with Franco and my friend Jimmy Lane. 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And we're going to stop in the Dominican, St. Thomas, the Great Stirrup Cay, Bahamas, and the ship's got everything. 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
1: Hey there, it's Dave Elder from the radio station, along with Franco and my friend Jimmy Lane. 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And we're going to stop in the Dominican, St. Thomas, the Great Stirrup Cay, Bahamas, and the ship's got everything. 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
1: 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This is Janae Baylor, and remember, in Windham, they are all our children.
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3: 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We must keep forging on a path towards nonviolence and compassion for these angels that have blessed our lives. We can do it if we work together. 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In Windham, they are all our children.
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1: 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This is Janae Baylor, and remember, in Windham, they are all our children.
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3: 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We can do it if we work together. 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In Windham, they are all our children.
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4: I-98.3. Tuesday morning here on The Breakfast Club. We are looking back at the entire history of the show. I'm retiring on Friday, so I've been spending some time looking through the files. And today I thought, you know what? A big part of the show has always been the people who call the show. Now, sometimes they call in for a contest. Sometimes they just call in. And sometimes we call out. Yeah, sometimes we have to make a phone call to somebody. Sometimes we prank phone call people. But the phone, very useful tool for a radio show like this one. So we'll get into the phone and the highlights as we look back at 30-plus years of doing the show. It's really been that long. I've gone through 20 coffee pots doing this show. It's Justin.

0: Doja Cat Breakfast Cup. You know, speaking of callers, sometimes we would do a little thing called Will They Call? We put something out there. I remember one time I thought, you know, I've seen those people who do live organ transplants or the transport of the live organ. I wondered if we actually would have someone listening to the show who did that, and we did.
1: And wow. We took up the organ team at a Learjet.
2: An organ courier on the show. You put it in a Learjet?
1: Yes, they do. They come in on a Learjet. We pick them up at where the Learjet land. They come in. They come in with their coolers, bring them to the hospital.
2: People called us about being caught naked.
3: Yes.
2: Really? What happened?
3: It's a long story.
2: We've got time.
3: Not if it's going to be live on the air because it's too naughty.
2: People even called the show to tell us where the toilet paper should hang, from the top or from the bottom.
4: I heard about this being a problem.
2: Well, it's interesting that you called right away to bring that up, because obviously this has been a problem in your relationship.
4: Oh, no, not mine. I just know that I'm right.
2: I say. So you know you're right, even though I just told you moments ago that you were in fact not.
4: Well, no, it's not a problem, because I am right, and, you know, I've already taught my husband that it has to be over, so.
2: And then there are the self-proclaimed sex experts who call the show when we're doing surveys about relationships.
5: Well, I'm pretty good in sex department.
0: Oh, you are. So you know you know your way around this stuff. Have you ever practiced the fine art of chlamydia?
5: The fine art of chlamydia?
0: Yeah.
5: Have I practiced
6: really
5: it?
6: Hard.
0: Yes.
5: I try to practice it.
0: Okay, there we go. We've got so many crazy callers. We're highlighting the callers over the entire run of the show as I get ready for retirement this coming Friday.

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0: Tuesday morning here at the Breakfast Club. One of the biggest helps to doing the show, especially here over the years at the house, has been my wife, Susan. I've made fun of her over the years. She's been a great support. She was actually instrumental in helping me learn how to do this. It was a difficult transition. A lot of computers, machinery, a lot of things. I'm not really that good with computers, but she is. So, yes, she was a big help, and she's going to be on with us on Friday's show and talking about, well, what she's had to put up with for a long time. All the times she shushed me because, well, like this time of year, she would be asleep when we're normally doing the show. And any noises I make down here would go up there. And there are occasions, well, we used to have an intercom, but I stopped listening to it. So now she just bangs on the pipes. But the system works really well.
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0: Davis and Know-It-All Teddy's Women's Breakfast Club. Yeah, looking back over the history of the show, this coming Friday, I retire. But I did find some interesting stuff.
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0: I was looking back through some audio and I found a recording of the board meeting where they were hiring me for the show, and it revealed the national search they did before they found me.
2: We need the services of the greatest numbskull in America.
3: Well, the great hunt was on. Government files were ransacked for the names and records of every cut, bold, dim, bulb, and schnook in the country.
4: And his name?
1: It's Pete Nichols in the Breakfast Club. High 98.3.

Smash Mouth Breakfast Club. So some of the things we did with the phone were outgoing. Yes, prank phone calls. Always a good thing to call up them. Now, this was, a lot of them were successful when they were done because it was before caller ID. Now, when you call someone, they know who you are. Plus, nowadays, who answers the phone, right? It's probably somebody trying to sell you auto insurance or solar panels. But before that, before caller ID, oh, it was great. People just weren't expecting people like me to call up and ask the kind of crazy things that I actually wound up asking. So I'll look a little bit closer at that as we celebrate the life of the Breakfast Club these last few days.

0: Eastern Connecticut's home for Pete Nichols and the Breakfast Club.
1: Ozempic, Wegovy, GLP-1s. Every day, one thought haunts you. What if I stop? A 2026 British Medical Journal study says you'll gain every pound back, but four times faster. So what now? There is an answer. Alex Goen patented hypnosis. The Journal of the American Medical Association says adding behavior therapy to GLP-1s produces nearly three times the results. Then GLP-1s alone. Three times the results. Hypnosis is behavior therapy, concentrated. 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
3: Yes. Over the years, the prank phone calls we've made.
4: Have you ever trained blind drivers before?
5: No, we do not have that here.
4: Do you have any regulations against pets?
5: We have a certain section of the inn that we allow pets.
4: It's actually a small crocodile.
5: Okay, well, hang on. I'm going to have to... Thank you for calling the Boston Red Sox.
3: Jose Canseco is supposed to shoot up the players with steroids sometime before the game starts. I was wondering if I can get a seat and watch that.
6: Oh, you're talking about...
4: I need some burglary tools.
6: Okay, what kind?
4: I don't know.
6: What do you mean by burglary tools, first off?
4: Oh, things to break in, things working. Do you know where Rikers Island Prison is?
6: Yes.
4: Great.
6: That's where you guys are going?
4: That's where we need to be picked up.
6: Oh.
4: Yeah.
6: Okay.
4: Basically, if you just have the engine running, and just we can just get going right away.
3: Wow. We had so much fun with the prank calls, and there'll be more as we highlight the life of the Breakfast Club just before I get ready to retire on Friday.

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1: Today's hit music.
4: Tuesday morning here at the Breakfast Club. Just joining the show? Well, all week long, I'm looking back at the history of the show. This coming Friday, I'm retiring. And I think this room here is going to be converted into the She Shack. Susan has been, well, putting up with the man cave long enough. And actually, she's measuring things. It's going to be her She Shack. I'm not supposed to be, come Monday, I'm not going to be allowed in this room anymore. It'll all change. There's a book club meeting. Her book club will meet here 1 week from today. Yeah. So I can say goodbye to living next door to the laundry room. It's going to be crazy. But all week long, we're looking back. And today, we're actually honoring the callers and looking at some of the crazier. And sometimes people called out of the blue. That is coming up in just a bit. It's Tate McRae.

0: Post Malone, Pete Nichols, Breakfast Club. You know, sometimes when I answer the phone, I have no idea why people are calling. For a contest, you understand that, or you're doing an interview, you understand that. People call in to answer a question, yes, but all of a sudden...
1: Hi, how are you?
2: Fine, how you doing?
1: Okay.
2: That's good. Oh, you're having a good morning, huh?
1: Yeah, I'm just, you know, I...
2: Go ahead.
1: Kind of waking up here a little bit, but... You guys don't talk about Pomeranians.
2: Yeah, you know, I got to tell you something. We really don't talk about Pomeranians. But you know something? I mean, when you're going to talk about one group of people like, you know, the Pakistanis or the Iranians or the Pomeranians, you don't want them to get mad at you. You know,
1: well, Pomeranians, I'm going to give you a little history on Pomeranians.
2: Do we really need to hear this?
3: Hi, I'm calling about the thing that you're doing.
2: Yeah, the thing that we're doing. We'll have more of these calls. And some of them are just really, some of them are adorable, some of them are crazy. Sometimes I think people are trying to bluff their way into why they were calling in the first place. We're looking back.

0: Tuesday morning here on the Breakfast Club. So, yeah, Friday I'm retiring. And by next week, this room, the man cave, is going to turn into Susan's she shack. Now, she's actually made comments about this before. I mean, this was her office at one point. Then I brought the show home here about 8 years ago, and it became the man cave. Now, it's, you know, it's festooned with, you know, like radio stuff and guy stuff, and there's computers everywhere, and there's phone lines coming in here, and microphones and tables and stuff, and all that's going out. Yeah. And we're having a book. Well, she's having her book club meeting here 1 week from today, and I'm not allowed in. And the lighting is all going to change. I got the lighting really cool. Susan calls it bar lighting, but it's really cool. Now it's all going away. And the giant screen TV, which I told her I needed, but I don't really need it, that's going out there too. So, yes, the last couple of days of the Breakfast Club from the man cave, and then it's the she shack.
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0: Good morning, Man Cave. For the last few days, I'm Pete Nichols, Breakfast Club. Today we're honoring the callers. We're looking back at the 30-plus years of calls and crazy stuff that we've had on the show, our prank phone calls, which are legendary. And tomorrow we'll be looking at some of the interviews that we've done over the years, because we've done a lot of interviews. Some very famous people have been on the show with us.
1: Happy 30th, Pete.
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3: Well, like being on your show, Pete, I must say, is very annoying. Not on top of my list, but you keep calling.
1: We fired him 28 years ago, but he never left.

Don't think so. Breakfast Club. I'm going to retire on Friday, so I've had some I've had a chance now to look back and pull up the files and look at some of the crazy stuff we've done. There was a thing we started years ago called Secret Question. Secret Question had one rule. We didn't tell you what the question was. You had to call up the show. We would then give you the question. Now, the question by its nature was so bad, so nasty, so horrible, it couldn't be asked live on the radio. It just couldn't. We'd get fired instantaneously. So we would ask you one-on-one. You didn't have to respond, but if you did, well, it was crazy. And it was amazing how many people told us some really, well, coming up a little bit later on this week, we have our Secret Question highlight. That's going to be on Thursday's show as I look back at 30-plus years of the show.

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5: Tuesday morning here in the Breakfast Club. Okay, the callers. And we've been doing this all morning long as we look back at 30 plus years. Sometimes people would call the show and I would have no idea why they called the show. And I would try and find out without trying to be rude.
6: So what can we do for you?
7: Hold on 1 minute.
8: Okay. So what do I do now?
5: Well, see, that's the thing. See, you called me, so.
8: Oh, do I have to ask you a question?
6: Well, actually, the way it works is you have to answer the question, which we've got on the air. Does he like bacon?
8: Yes, he does, actually.
6: That's really good. That's good.
8: He likes those pepperoni things.
6: Ah, he eats pepperonis. Aren't those smaller dogs?
8: Yes, they are.
6: I see. So he eats small dogs.
8: Yeah.
9: Letting him know that you have somebody that is.
5: He never figured it out, but that's what's great about being on this side of the phone.

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5: Tuesday morning, we're going to wade through the last week of the Breakfast Club Friday and retire. And this man cave studio that I've been working in for the last 8 years will turn into something new. It's going to be rebranded as the She Shack. Susan has wanted this room for a while. And when I decided to do the show from home, I had to convince her. I said, that's the perfect room. It's downstairs. It's kind of, we can kind of insulate it. And she was like, but that's my room. Because it was her office. I sort of pushed her out a little bit. But as of Tuesday, 1 week from today, this room will host Susan's book club in the She Shack. And there's going to be major changes. She's already been in here with rulers and things. And some things are in boxes already. And I'm still doing the last few shows.

0: Beat Nick on the Breakfast Club. We're looking back at the history of the Breakfast Club because Friday I'm retiring. You know, there was a time period where everybody brought kids in to work with them. Remember that? Take your kid to work. Then there was an incident and an air traffic controller brought his kid to the tower, and that changed everything.
1: All right. There are some places where you should bring your kid, and maybe they can learn something from you at work. But we all know, being an air traffic controller, you shouldn't put your kid on the actual microphone.
2: Clear for takeoff, JetBlue 171.
1: By the same token, if you're a 911 operator, that's also not a good idea.
3: 911, what's the source of the emergency?
4: I got shot! I've been shot!
3: Wow, that's so cool. You got shot. You actually got shot?
0: Well, okay, we made up the second one, but the first one was real. I couldn't believe it. It's just one of the crazy stories we've had over the years. That guy actually lost his job as an air traffic controller because his kid was letting planes take off and land, and oh, it was just so adorable. Unbelievably dangerous, though.

0: Tuesday morning here on The Breakfast Club. I was looking back at over the files for all the stuff we've done. We had a lot of fun with the phone, both incoming calls and prank calls. Love the prank calls. The problem with prank calls is nowadays there's caller ID. They know who you are. You could block caller ID, but nobody answers a blocked call. And a lot of businesses don't answer the phone anyway. You got a phone tree now, and you're lucky to speak to it. And probably now it's all AI, right? But back in the day, people had to answer the phone at businesses. And that's where guys like me had a lot of fun doing prank calls. We have a little montage of that coming up in just a bit.
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0: Looking back at the Breakfast Club, I'm going to retire on Friday. And I was going through the files, and man, we made some fun prank phone calls. Now, this was back in the day before caller ID, when you could do stuff like this.
1: Drivers, can I help you?
2: Have you ever trained blind drivers before?
1: No, we do not have that here.
2: Do you have any regulations against pets?
3: We have a certain section of the inn that we allow pets.
2: It's actually a small crocodile.
3: Okay, well, hang on. I'm going to have to... Thank you for calling the bus director.
2: Jose Canseco is supposed to shoot up the players with steroids sometime before the game starts. I was wondering if I can get a seat and watch that.
4: Oh, you're looking up on.
2: I need some burglary tools.
4: Okay, what kind?
2: I don't know.
4: What do you mean by burglary tools, first off?
2: Oh, things are breaking, things working up. Now, you know where Rikers Island Prison is?
4: Yes.
2: Great.
4: That's where you guys are going?
2: That's where we need to be picked up.
4: Oh.
2: Yeah.
4: Okay.
2: Basically, if you just have the engine running, and we can just get going right away. That'd be just great, because we'll be in a rush.
4: Yeah, we could work something out.
2: Seth, you guys are so great.
4: I appreciate that, sir.
2: Thank you so much. So much better than Dollar. They wouldn't even do this for us, you know that? Those guys are just freaks at Dollar, you know what I mean?
4: Yeah.
2: As soon as I told them what we were doing, they got all nervous.
1: Really?
0: What do you think, Tinkerbell? The best of the Breakfast Club all week long as we wrap up the entire show. It's Lady Gaga.

Hi, this is Sean from Wyndham Center, the official timekeeper for Wyndham High School basketball for 31 years. And before I go and mess up the game clocks, I always listen to I-98.3.

0: lessons I've learned. Here's Dave Martin here on the Breakfast Club. So Friday, I'm retiring. And all week long, we're looking back at some of the things we've done on the show. And today, I'm focusing on the callers. And every now and then, we do a bit called Will They Call? And we pick up something that was out there. And we think, well, you know people do this for a living, but are those people listening to the show like somebody who actually picks up and delivers transplanted organs?
1: I work for a commercial ambulance company, and wow. We pick up the organ team at a Learjet.
0: An organ courier on the show. You put it in a Learjet?
1: Yes, they do. They come in a Learjet. We pick them up at where the Learjet land. They come in with their coolers, bring them to the hospital.
0: People call us about being caught naked.
2: Yes.
0: Really? What happened?
2: It's a long story.
0: We've got time.
2: Not if it's going to be live on the air because it's too naughty.
0: Well, speaking of naughty, there's something else we did on the show, Secret Question. A question so really naughty it couldn't be asked on the radio. Well, we did ask it to people one-on-one, and then we put the responses on the radio. Now, on Thursday, we'll get into the best of Secret Question.

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5: So I'm looking back over the history of the show. Friday, I'm retiring. And when my show hit 30 years, my dad was still with us then. And I had him on the show. He was so proud of me. It really was. It was a great moment. I had to dig it up.
6: Got my dad live on the phone with us this morning on the show. 30th anniversary, Dad. You know, it's been a while. I just figured that you'd be, you know.
7: It's just I don't get it. 30 years? What is, you mean you've been doing this radio thing for 30 years?
6: Yeah, it doesn't sound like you're all that excited. It's probably early, but yeah, 30
7: years. Well, I thought that was just a whim. I thought it was just something you were fooling around with. I thought you were going to get a real job.
5: No, I never did get a real job. But he was really very proud. It didn't come off right there like that. Yeah, you should. He was gushing.

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4: Make AP Nichols Breakfast Club. As I said, this coming Friday will be the last day. I'm retiring. And this room, the man cave, this room becomes the she shack. Susan used to have this as her room, and now it's going to be her room again. And 1 week from today, the book club meets. I'm not really allowed in here anymore. She's already come in here and started removing stuff and putting some of my stuff in boxes. And she's changing the lighting. She says it's bar lighting. Well, it's kind of cool and subdued. And the big screen TV that I had down here, that's already gone. So, yeah, the She Shack will be here. But it's coming Monday, and all my, well, it's not quite getting thrown out, but it is going into some boxes and put in the garage. So, for at least the next couple of days, we're still here. It's Houdini.

Dustin, Pete Nichols, Breakfast Club, wrapping up our last shows together. Now, Friday, it's going to be a huge, crazy montage. Susan's going to join me for the final show and all sorts of stuff. But all week long, I'm looking back at the 30-plus years I've been doing this show in advance of my retirement on Friday. And today, we've kind of been leaning into the callers because there have been so many. And sometimes people call in the show to ask a question. Other times, we have call-outs, a contest. We have to do something to win a prize. And sometimes people just are so anxious to call in, they have no idea what they're calling in. And they have no idea what they're trying to win. Sometimes that happens, and it can be very funny. That's coming up.

0: Yeah, we're looking back at the Breakfast Club. Some 30-odd years of doing this show. I'm retiring on Friday, and I've gone back to some of the calls that have come into the show. Now, every now and then we do contests, like maybe entertainment trivia. You'd have to identify the voice or whatever else, and that's a very important thing. But some people don't seem to know why they're calling.
1: Hi, how are you?
2: Fine, how you doing?
1: Okay.
2: That's good. Oh, you're having a good morning, huh?
1: Yeah, I'm just,
2: go ahead.
1: Kind of waking up here a little bit.
2: And there's nothing you can really do except go to the next caller.
1: Queen Victoria.
2: Oh, God.
1: Had Pomeranians.
2: She did. Did she get it cured? And then sometimes I feel like I've called somebody else to show.
3: Hi, I'm with my dad's friend. We have a story for you.
2: Please, go ahead. I'm all ears.
3: Okay, 1 second.
4: Hello.
2: Hello.
4: Hey. Who's this?
2: Oh, this is the guy you called?
4: Oh, yeah. Oh, sorry.
2: That's okay. I just want to let you know that I am, in fact, the other end of the phone.
4: Okay.
2: That would be the radio station, me being Pete Nichols.
4: Oh, all right.
2: So, thanks for calling.
4: Wait, I'll tell you if you want me to.
2: Sure. Let me just sort of get up to speed here. What the hell are we talking about? Well, if you don't know and you called me, how am I supposed to know?
4: Oh, my.
2: Okay.
4: This little girl over here called for me.
2: Okay, so you have no idea what she called?
4: No.
2: Okay, well, thanks a lot.
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Tuesday morning here on The Breakfast Club. You know, looking back through stuff, I found so many interesting things, and I found some really rare old interviews. We'll get into those tomorrow. And in just a couple of seconds, I found this. Oh, this goes way back to like my first week on the air. Oh, yeah. You're going to want to hear this. That's coming up in just a couple of seconds as we look back at The Breakfast Club. It's Ed Sheeran. You should see.

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2: Ozempic, Wegovy, GLP-1s. Every day, one thought haunts you. What if I stop? A 2026 British Medical Journal study says you'll gain every pound back, but four times faster. So what now? There is an answer. Alex Gowen patented hypnosis. The Journal of the American Medical Association says adding behavior therapy to GLP-1s produces nearly three times the results. Then GLP-1s alone, three times the results. Hypnosis is behavior therapy, concentrated. And Alex Gowen hypnosis is the only U.S. patented hypnosis proven useful by the U.S. Patent Office. 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
1: Ozempic, Wegovy, GLP-1s. Every day, one thought haunts you. What if I stop? A 2026 British Medical Journal study says you'll gain every pound back, but four times faster. So what now? There is an answer. Alex Gowen patented hypnosis. The Journal of the American Medical Association says adding behavior therapy to GLP-1s produces nearly three times the results. Then GLP-1s alone, three times the results. Hypnosis is behavior therapy, concentrated. And Alex Gowen hypnosis is the only U.S. patented hypnosis proven useful by the U.S. Patent Office. 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

It's Smokey and Gatto here from Chickahominy. And I'm listening to Keith C. Rice on the ride home on I-98.3. And I met you.

Welcome into a Tuesday Ride Home with Rice on I-98.3 FM, Eastern Connecticut's hit music station. Hey there, it's Keith C. Rice. I got you. Get you home with the hits and Taylor Swift. I had a bad

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0: 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Because I'm too messy, and then I'm just too damn clean. You told me get a job, and you asked where the hell I've been. 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

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I'm bringing Block Island passes to Fenton tonight. 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

the week. 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

LFO Summer Girls coming up in minutes. You got your Taylor Swift. New One Republic. Stick around. You got me, Keith C., for one more hour. 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
1: Yeah. I like it when the girls stop by in the summer.

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Hard to believe this is retirement week for Pete Nichols and the Breakfast Club. The final week of Pete doing his thing here on 98.3 FM. I think I've known Pete since I've been in diapers. Well, hopefully he's never seen me in diapers. Kind of creepy. We love you, Pete. Thank you for 40 years of dedicated service.

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That'll do it for me, Keith C. Keith C. Rice out. Maybe I'll see you out tonight. Fenton River Grill. Blackout Music Bingo for Black Island passes. 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

0: Travel is to live, and a journey of 1,000 miles begins with one step. Hebron Travel is here to help you create your dream vacation, worldwide tour, business trip, or just a family visit. Hebron Travel believes that adventure is worthwhile. Their planning does not cost you anything, and in most cases, saves you money. Buying online usually is more expensive with many strings attached. 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
2: My name's Robin Fletcher. I smoked for 46 years. I went to a seminar in March. My best friend came with me. Neither one of us smoked a cigarette. I took my three sisters and my brother-in-law and my sister's best friend and went. None of them have smoked a cigarette, and I want to thank you from the bottom of my heart.
3: My name is Jen Carpenter. I went to a seminar of the Stop Smoking, and it worked. A friend of mine also went, and he still no longer smokes, and it was just amazing.
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0: Hey, it's Keith C. Rice. 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